Hey, I'm glad you came in here tonight. 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And I was counting on dancing with you.

0: 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Hey, what's going on, man?
1: Yeah, she's at home.
0: Yeah, she's.

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1: As you know, we have something special down here at Birdland this evening. A recording for Blue Note Records.

0: 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Oh yeah, in sweet harmony.
1: Aus den Charts direkt in euer City Radio St. Wendel.

Oh yeah, let me hear you sing it. Everybody in the place, put those hands in the air. Yeah, check it out one time. You know it's for real. Then transfer to you on your set. Getting biz, come on.

0: Yo, man.
1: Yo,
0: open up, man.
1: Yo, what do you want, man?
0: My girl just caught me.
1: You made her catch you?
0: I don't know how I let this happen.
1: With who?
0: The girl next door, you know? I don't know what to do.
1: Said it wasn't you.
0: All right.

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Ask for advice, get money twice. I'm from the dirty, but that Chico nice. Y'all call it a moment, I call it life.

0: 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Und ja, vieles davon gibt's komplett kostenlos.
1: Tickets gibt's ab 17,50 Euro auf joinngx.com. ÖPNV-Anreise und gratis Wasser inklusive. 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Next Gen Experience. Powered by GIU.
2: I'm waiting up, saving all my precious time. Losing light. I'm missing my same old us before we learned our truth.